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0: bet you never thought you'd be such a wonderful, irresistible human being, listening to all this great country music. But we have always had faith in you, and you are killing it. So how about another song?
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0: 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Bailey Zimmerman. It's Chris Matthews. Hang tight. Dylan Scott's on the way.
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3: AP News, I'm Ben Thomas. After a second day of strikes by U.S. forces on Iran and Tehran striking back at countries in the region hosting U.S. troops, President Trump had been threatening a third round, but...
4: We just made a great settlement of the war with Iran.
3: Telling reporters in the Oval Office...
4: Subject to finalization of documents, we should get done over the next few days.
3: Without going into detail.
4: Probably have a signing maybe in Europe.
3: Stocks rallied on the news and oil prices fell. But the government's latest inflation gauge shows prices at the wholesale level up 6.5% in May over a year earlier. Britain's Defense Secretary John Healey has resigned.
5: Healey told Prime Minister Keir Starmer on Thursday that the government's defense investment plan falls well short of what is required at this dangerous time. Publication of the plan has been delayed amid reports of disagreements between the Defense Ministry and the Treasury. Healey wrote in a letter to the Prime Minister that I am now left with no other option but to submit my resignation. I'm Karen Shemus.
3: Elsewhere, Ed Donahue reports the U.S. announced sanctions against Cuba's state-owned oil and gas company.
6: Secretary of State Marco Rubio says key assets of the company, known as CUPET, were unlawfully expropriated from American owners years ago. He also accused Cuba's government of weaponizing energy. The Cuban people have been dealing with fuel shortages and blackouts. Erica Ramos in Havana says, the way Cuba is right now, I don't think change will happen overnight. It's going to take a long time for things to shine again, for this to go back to what it was many years ago. The Cuban government has previously said the sanctions punish all Cubans and are aimed at strangling the economy to destabilize the government and its people. I'm Ed Donahue.
3: Severe storms have been tearing through the Midwest, tornadoes touching down this evening in farmland outside Chicago. This is AP News.
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0: Don't we need some Morgan Wallen? 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
1: AP News, I'm Ben Thomas. Thursday began with more U.S. strikes on Iran, more retaliation from Tehran, and the threat of yet another round from President Trump. But Ed Donahue reports.
2: President Trump says he canceled strikes against Iran because it looks like a deal is close to end the war.
3: We have a signing soon, and the documents are in pretty final shape. So we'll see. We'll see. Very good. Should be done. That should be done pretty quickly. They want it every bit as much as everybody else wants it.
2: The president has said a deal would be done quickly before. Why is this different?
3: They've taken a pounding like very few people could take.
2: The president talked about the high price of oil and gas because of the closure of the Strait of Hormuz.
3: When oil comes down, everything else comes down. And most importantly, we have a deal that Iran will never have a nuclear weapon, which was the whole purpose of what we had to go through to get this.
2: He believes Iran's supreme leader has signed off on a deal. Ed Donahue, Washington.
1: Stocks rallied on the news while oil prices fell. But the latest economic data reflects the war's impact. The Labor Department's producer price index up 6.5% in May from a year earlier, the strongest inflation since 2022. Meanwhile, Damian Troisi reports SpaceX is making its initial public offering Friday.
4: It's the first offering of stock to the public and involves a prospectus that lays out a business plan. That plan includes detailed information on a company's finances, operations, and leadership. In an IPO, banks and other financial institutions act as intermediaries. They buy the stock being issued by the company and then sell it to the public. Before that happens, they gauge investor interest to determine a final offering price. An IPO can bring in a surge of investment that a company can then use to expand, but it's all up to the market.
1: Severe storms are again hitting the Midwest, tornadoes confirmed in mostly rural areas southwest of Chicago. This is AP News.
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0: That Zach Top was South of Sanity. Ty Myers right before that. I'm Rich Krieger. Coming up, has your feed ever been slopped? Also, we'll hear from Riley Green.
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0: That's Bailey Zimmerman, Chevy Silverado. I'm Rich Krieger. Dylan Scott coming up next.
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0: That's Morgan Wallen, Don't We? I'm Rich Krieger. 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

0: That's Kane Brown with Woman. I'm Rich Krieger. 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
2: Hey, y'all, this is Brantley Gilbert, and this is my new song, Good Damn. Good Damn is a song I wrote with my good friends Brock Berry Hill, Taylor Phillips, and a fella you might know by the name of Hardy. And it's a song about shooting your shot. Long story short, hope y'all dig it.

0: What's up, y'all? It's Brantley Gilbert, and you just heard my new song, Good Damn. Thanks for listening.
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1: AP News, I'm Marcela Sanchez. President Trump has called off new military strikes on Iran and said a deal to end the war is close. The AP's Sagar Magani says this came after he had earlier said on social media and then on Fox and Friends that Iran would get hit very hard.
2: Yeah, there will be more bombing tonight. It'll be bigger.
3: And he threatened to take over Iran's oil industry. Hours later, the president called off the strikes, saying talks have been brought to Tehran's highest levels and approved, suggesting progress in discussions to extend a fragile ceasefire. The president has often said over the last several weeks the two sides are on the cusp of a deal, without anything actually coming to fruition. Sagar Magani, Washington.
1: Meanwhile, Israel carried out an airstrike today in southern Lebanon, where it's battling Hezbollah militants. A large plume of smoke could be seen after the attack. Trump's board at the Kennedy Center is trying to keep his name on the building before a court-ordered deadline that would require it to be removed today. The board voted yesterday to seek a stay of a judge's ruling that found Trump's name was added illegally. The Supreme Court has declined to let Alabama execute a man with nitrogen gas. It refused to lift an injunction from a lower court that found the execution method is unconstitutional. Alabama had planned to execute Jeffrey Lee for killing two people during a robbery in 1998. At least three tornadoes leveled homes and ripped down trees and power lines in the Chicago area. Hundreds of thousands lost power in the Midwest and Northeast. Flights were grounded in cities including Chicago, Philadelphia, and New York. More stories at apnews.com. 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

That's Riley Green with Change My Mind. I'm Rich Krieger. Coming up, Lainey Wilson finally meets Tim McGraw. Right now, here's Scotty McCreary.

If your life is a country song, then right here is where you'll hear your very own soundtrack. Playing tomorrow's Country Today from McKaysville. 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
1: AP News, I'm Marcela Sanchez. President Trump has called off new military strikes on Iran and said a deal to end the war is close. The AP's Sagar Magani says this came after he had earlier said on social media and then on Fox and Friends that Iran would get hit very hard.
2: Yeah, there will be more bombing tonight. It'll be bigger.
3: And he threatened to take over Iran's oil industry. Hours later, the president called off the strikes, saying talks have been brought to Tehran's highest levels and approved, suggesting progress in discussions to extend a fragile ceasefire. The president has often said over the last several weeks the two sides are on the cusp of a deal, without anything actually coming to fruition. Sagar Magani, Washington.
1: Meanwhile, Israel carried out an airstrike today in southern Lebanon, where it's battling Hezbollah militants. A large plume of smoke could be seen after the attack. Trump's board at the Kennedy Center is trying to keep his name on the building before a court-ordered deadline that would require it to be removed today. The board voted yesterday to seek a stay of a judge's ruling that found Trump's name was added illegally. The Supreme Court has declined to let Alabama execute a man with nitrogen gas. It refused to lift an injunction from a lower court that found the execution method is unconstitutional. Alabama had planned to execute Jeffrey Lee for killing two people during a robbery in 1998. At least three tornadoes leveled homes and ripped down trees and power lines in the Chicago area. Hundreds of thousands lost power in the Midwest and Northeast. Flights were grounded in cities including Chicago, Philadelphia, and New York. More stories at apnews.com. This is AP News.
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6: 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I'm your host and curator of this marvelous museum of country music where we play tomorrow's country today. Your all-time favorites going to the vault and so much more. Steve Nichols with you. Good morning. It's coffee time. Yeah, that'll get your day going. All right. Well, I'm about ready to do this thing. Hope you are as well. And yeah, man, we have made it through another week. This is it. We're going to go ahead and get into the weekend. I'm going to take you there with some great country music and a lot of new stuff, too. Tim McGraw's got a brand new single, perfect for America's 250th birthday, and it's brand new music for you coming up in this set. Gavin Adcock out of the Athens, Georgia area, teaming up with Hudson Westbrook. I got some Chris Young to get things started for you, too. 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We would love to have you on board. Well, it's Friday, or as I like to say, Fri-yay! Are you ready? Let's do this thing.
7: Well, a very good Friday morning to you, North Georgia. And here's the deal. It's partly cloudy as we are getting our TGIF underway. And we are planning on just a stray shower or thunderstorm chance today. It's going to be hot again. highs in the low 90s later this afternoon. I hope the start of your Friday is Friday fantastic. And I am Georgia meteorologist Holly Strano in the GNN Weather Center.
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0: Tim McGraw pouring his brand new music from Mr. McGraw, and just in time for America's 250th birthday. And yeah, he's been battling some health issues as far as being out on the road, back, knee, everything else. And it seemed like for a while he wasn't going to go back out on tour, but he is. And that's good news if you're a McGraw fan, and I've seen him in concert. It's definitely well worth it. Song for America from Mr. Tim McGraw, wrapping up set number one on your Friday free-for-all here on the Mountain Country Morning Show. The Eli Young Band before that with Crazy Girl. Gavin Adcock teaming up with Hudson Westbrook and some Cheap Thrills. And Chris Young got it started with I Didn't Come Here to Leave. And no, I didn't. I came here to go and play you some country music till 10 o'clock this morning. And we're going to do exactly that. On the way for you, I've got a band that's going to be playing at the 3rd Annual Ridge Jam right here in Blue Ridge, and they're local. Brad Kaler and the Mineral Bluff Review are on the way next.
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0: One of the great things about music is that we have so many fabulous voices. We have voices that as soon as they start singing, you know exactly who it is. And then you just have others that just have just a really good sound to their voice. And it's different, but it's beautiful and it's all the same. And that young lady has got a wonderful voice. I love listening to Mae Estes. That's called What She's Having here in Mountain Country. Before that, a band that's local, and they're going to be playing at the 3rd Annual Ridge Jam coming up here at the end of July. Brad Kaler and Mineral Bluff Review with My Last Name. Good morning. It's good to have you with us on the Friday edition of the Mountain Country Morning Show. Let's go ahead and get this thing geared up for the weekend, shall we? Coming up, GNN News is on the way. It's brought to you by Jackson for Governor, Inc., and we'll have your Mountain Country forecast at 6:30. That's brought to you by the Loving Road Stop and Go. 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
2: The official FIFA Fan Fest at Centennial Olympic Park in downtown Atlanta is underway. Joe Bakker with the Georgia World Congress Center tells Atlanta News First that planning for the nearly three-week fest didn't happen overnight.
3: It's been years in the making, and to watch it come to life feels great. We know what the Olympics did for this city, and we already are seeing what FIFA is going to do.
2: World Cup watch parties, live performances by Ludacris, CeeLo Green, Summer Walker, and VIP appearances are part of the events. While entrance to FanFest is free, attendees need a ticket to enter the park, available on the FIFA Fan Festival 2026 website. FEMA has approved over $51 million in funding for 13 recovery projects in Georgia following Hurricane Helene. This includes around $22 million for temporary sheltering for 1,500 survivors in over 100 hotels and about $17 million for restoring power and repairing utilities. After nearly a year of searching, Columbus has a new city manager, and some worry it's just a game of musical chairs.
4: City Council approved former councilor Tyson Begley in a 7-1 vote with two members absent. The position became vacant when longtime manager and current mayor candidate Isaiah Hughley was fired last year. Newly elected council member Simi Barnes, who voted no, expressed concerns.
5: The candidate's starting salary, it will be significantly higher than that of the previous city manager who served the community for 20 years.
4: WTVM spoke to Begley, who brings experience in finance and public service.
6: I'm excited. I mean, this really fits my background, the experience I've had in my career in the private sector. I think serving the city council was extremely helpful.
4: He will begin the job in July. I'm Rebecca Hughes.
2: And I'm Liz Kennedy.
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7: The Tell It Like It Is conservative, just like Brian Kemp.
8: Criminal illegals commit sick, violent crimes. So here's my guarantee to them. Do that when I'm governor, and you'll end up deported or departed.
7: Rick Jackson, an outsider like Trump who doesn't owe anybody anything.
9: You want to sit on your butt, binge watch Netflix, and scarf down Cheetos? Do it with your own money.
7: A real world conservative who will take on the woke left.
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0: 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And let's get that 6:30 Mountain Country weather forecast. 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
12: Well, a very good Friday morning to you, North Georgia. And here's the deal. It's partly cloudy as we are getting our TGIF underway. And we are planning on just a stray shower or thunderstorm chance today. It's going to be hot again. Highs in the low 90s later this afternoon. I hope the start of your Friday is Friday fantastic. And I am Georgia meteorologist Holly Strano in the GNN Weather Center.
0: Your 630 Mountain Country weather forecast is brought to you by the Loving Road Stop and Go, where you can stop in this morning for some of the best breakfast in the area. And you'll love those tasty buttermilk biscuits. That'll give you some Friday fuel. Joe and Julie always feed you good. 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That's the Loving Road Stop and Go. 68 degrees in Blue Ridge. Here's new Luke Combs.

0: 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That just happens to be new music from Mr. Glenn Shelton. It's called Live Again, and Luke Combs just before that, and that's the latest single from his new project, and it is entitled Rethink Some Things, and it's certainly good to have you with us on the Mountain Country Morning Show. Hey, and it's time to go around the Mountain Country Community Calendar, and that's where we kind of let you know what is happening in and around the area. But on Fridays, we focus on what's going on today and for the weekend, and that just happens to be brought to you by the good folks at the Riverwalk Shops in McKaysville. 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And don't miss a free night of country music at the Woodstock Summer Concert Series coming up tomorrow. Carly Pearce will take the stage at 7:30 p.m. at the Northside Hospital Cherokee Amphitheater, located at 102 Arnold Mill Road in Woodstock, with opening act Ashley Brooks. 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And that's just two of the many great things that are happening this weekend in your community calendar. And it's brought to you by the Riverwalk Shops in McKaysville.
1: You have moments in your life that really make a difference.
2: Rick Jackson, a Christian story.
1: So as a child, my mother worked at night. So I ate by myself a lot, unless she was drunk. So I go in this foster home. They had five children. It was the loudest place I've ever been in my life. So anyway, we're at the dinner table. And then all of a sudden they quieted down, they held hands, and they prayed. As soon as I saw that, I said, that's what I want when I grow up.
2: Rick Jackson, a Christian story.
1: You see, going to church is one kind of Christianity, but when you sit in the home, it's a totally different environment. And that really made a huge impression on me.
2: Rick Jackson for Georgia. Early voting is now open. The runoff election is Tuesday, June 16th. 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

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Great balls of fire. 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

0: 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Real nervous, somebody show him.
1: Great Balls of Fire! Yeah, ain't nothing like the killer to go ahead and get you rolling on a Friday. And that's Jerry Lee Lewis, Great Balls of Fire. I'm also Hoyt Axton with Flash of Fire. Wynn Williams is here for the beer, and that's a mountain track for you. Russell Dickerson, Worth Your Wild, and Kylie Morgan's new single, Love and Country Music, on the station that loves to get you rolling into the weekend. Thank you, Mountain Country Singers. 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Holly Strandl's got your Friday forecast, and then I've got more hot country with Spencer Hatcher. 103.9
2: and 94.3. AP News, I'm Marcela Sanchez. President Trump called off new military strikes on Iran yesterday. The president opened an Oval Office event, saying he's close to a deal with Iran for ending the war.
3: We just made a great settlement of the war with Iran, and we're going to be subject to finalization of documents. We should get done over the next few days. We'll probably have a signing maybe in Europe.
2: A spokesperson for Iran's foreign ministry said in a live phone call on state television that mediators were active and nothing had been finalized to end the conflict. In other news, AP correspondent Ed Donahue reports on new U.S. restrictions on Cuba.
4: The U.S. is slapping sanctions against a Cuban oil and gas company. Secretary of State Marco Rubio says key assets of the company, known as Cupid, were unlawfully expropriated from American owners years ago. He also accused Cuba's government of weaponizing energy. The Cuban people have been dealing with fuel shortages and blackouts. Erica Ramos in Havana says, the way Cuba is right now, I don't think change will happen overnight. It's going to take a long time for things to shine again, for this to go back to what it was many years ago. The Cuban government has previously said the sanctions punish all Cubans and are aimed at strangling the economy to destabilize the government and its people. I'm Ed Donahue.
2: Artist David Hockney has died at the age of 88. His paintings of pools shimmering in the Los Angeles sunshine became icons of 20th century art. The opening match of the World Cup delivered a rarity in international soccer. Three players sent off with red cards. No World Cup match has had that many players ejected since a 2006 game between Portugal and the Netherlands. This is AP News.
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1: 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That is Blue Ridge Oil Change. Spencer Hatcher is going to kick off the 7 o'clock hour after Holly Strano brings you the Mountain Country forecast. Currently, it is 68 degrees at the WPPL studios.
8: Well, a very good Friday morning to you, North Georgia. And here's the deal. It's partly cloudy as we are getting our TGIF underway. And we are planning on just a stray shower or thunderstorm chance today. It's going to be hot again. Highs in the low 90s later this afternoon. I hope the start of your Friday is Friday fantastic. And I am Georgia meteorologist Holly Strano in the GNN Weather Center.

0: Thank you very much. Elvis, yeah, man, rocking it out with Little Sister, taking us back to 1961. Before that, Old Crow Medicine Show, teaming up with Molly Tuttle. They sound good together. It's called Last American Waltz, and getting the hour started, Spencer Hatcher turned this town into a honky-tonk, and we will with more of this hot country music here on Mountain Country 103.9 and 94.3 FM, and streaming too at mountaincountryradio.com. Sports is next at 7:15. 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You can call them up. That number is 706-455-7842.
1: I'm Matt McCoy, GNN Sports. The Braves series finale in Chicago against the White Sox was washed out by rain. It will be made up as a single game on August 20th. The Braves tonight open a weekend series in New York as they visit the Mets. Georgia baseball is in Omaha getting ready for the College World Series, the Bulldogs' first game tomorrow night against Texas. The Falcons have made a move to bolster the offensive line, acquiring tackle Wanya Morris in a trade with the Chiefs. The Falcons sending KC a six-round draft pick in return. Morris, entering his fourth year in the NFL, started 16 games during his Chiefs career. The Falcons wrapped up their OTAs yesterday. Mandatory minicamp kicks off Tuesday. WNBA hoops, the Dream at a four-game home winning streak snapped. They fell to the Liberty 104-90. Game 5 of the Stanley Cup Final in Carolina now is a 3-2 series lead, downing Las Vegas. Vegas 4-2, and the U.S. men's soccer team begins World Cup play tonight, taking on Paraguay in Los Angeles. That's sports. I'm Matt McCoy on the Georgia News Network.
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0: 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Let's get back to your country music. 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

0: That's Shania Twain. 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
1: So as a child, my mother worked at night, so I ate by myself a lot, unless she was drunk. So I go in this foster home. They had five children. It was the loudest place I've ever been in my life. So anyway, we're at the dinner table, and then all of a sudden they quieted down, they held hands, and they prayed. As soon as I saw that, I said, that's what I want when I grow up.
2: Rick Jackson, A Christian Story.
1: You see, going to church is one kind of Christianity, but when you sit in the home, it's a totally different environment. And that really made a huge impression on me.
2: Rick Jackson for Georgia. Early voting is now open. The runoff election is Tuesday, June 16th. 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

0: That's the brother of Lee Bryce, Lewis Bryce, with She Loves My Country. And Cole Goodwin, girl, that's how. And that's how we do it here in Mountain Country. Welcome into the Mountain Country Morning Show, where it is 7:30. GNN News is on the way next. 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
2: The city of Atlanta officially has World Cup fever. Rocia Rivera has more on how it's preparing to celebrate the games right here in the Peach State.
3: New everything, stoplights, it's like you name it. So for us as locals, we're excited about that and the energy.
4: That's Brian McBrien telling Atlanta News First he's excited to welcome the Cup games here in Atlanta. The city has been getting ready for the influx of visitors as it hosts several matches of the World Cup at Mercedes-Benz Stadium.
5: People from here, there, and there to serve, enjoy the dishes that we have prepared, ready to serve.
4: That's Devontae Polk, a chef at the stadium, which will be called Atlanta Stadium during the games. The very first game in Atlanta will be next week, June 15th, when Spain meets Cabo Verde. And Atlanta will host seven more games, including a semifinal on July 15th. I'm Rocia Rivera.
2: Officials in Savannah are urging voters to cast Democratic ballots in the upcoming gubernatorial election. Several local leaders held a press conference this week to urge Georgians to vote for Democratic candidate, former Atlanta Mayor Keisha Lance Bottoms. The group includes Savannah Mayor Van Johnson, the city's Public Service Commissioner, and Chatham County Commissioner. The group adds that whichever GOP candidate wins in the runoff election, businessman Rick Jackson and Lieutenant Governor Burt Jones will be self-serving. Georgia's Ag Commissioner Tyler Harper is urging residents to report yellow-legged hornet nests to help stop the invasive species from spreading.
6: Experts warn WALB that even one missed nest can grow into a colony with thousands of hornets. Harper says the hornets pose a serious threat to honeybees and other pollinators who are key to Georgia's agriculture industry.
2: Rebecca Hughes reports residents should report any suspected nests rather than try to remove them themselves. I'm Liz Kennedy.
1: This has been GNN News on the Georgia News Network.
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8: Well, a very good Friday morning to you, North Georgia. And here's the deal. It's partly cloudy as we are getting our TGIF underway. And we are planning on just a stray shower or thunderstorm chance today. It's going to be hot again. highs in the low 90s later this afternoon. I hope the start of your Friday is Friday fantastic, and I am Georgia meteorologist Holly Strano in the GNN Weather Center.
0: 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It's 69 degrees at the WPPL Studios.

0: The Zac Brown Band and brand new music for you. It's called Thank You for Loving Her. Before that, Stella Lefty with her latest single. It's called Boston as we get in the car and drive. We need some clam chowder. That's what we need. Yeah, nothing like some good clam chowder, that's for sure. Hey, welcome into the Mountain Country Morning Show. Steve Nichols with you, where your Mountain Country time is 7:42 here on this Friday. Yay! We get into the weekend, and there's plenty of things happening this weekend. Let's find out what is going on, at least partially. If I took time to run it all down, man, I'd take up the show, probably. But, hey, you know, we got a lot going on this weekend. It's brought to you by the Riverwalk Shops in McKaysville. You can celebrate Flag Day and America's upcoming 250th birthday at Gilmer County High School Football Stadium tomorrow from 1 to 2 p.m. Watch volunteers unfurl a massive 75 by 150-foot American flag. 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Didn't know if you knew this, but it is National Fishing and Boating Week this week, and Georgia will celebrate with a free fishing day coming up tomorrow, June 13th. 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

0: Yeah, that's American Blonde, and that band loves us. They want to come visit. Yeah, bring it on, people, because, man, there ain't nothing like that song. That's Mississippi Moonshine for you here in Mountain Country, and that's the latest from American Blonde. Noah Hicks before that was Chevy again, and it is 7:53. 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
0: The classic vintage race cars of yesteryear return to Sugar Creek Raceway this Saturday night. Last year's race was a fan favorite, and these classic beauties will take you back in time. Also added for the evening, the first annual Jacob Lynch Memorial. The $1,001 to win street stock race will honor Jacob, who put his heart and soul into street stock racing. Also on the card for the night, the Western All-Star Recycling Late Models, the Just Moment 604 Crate Late Models, the Interstate Welding 602 Crate Late Models, the Jasper Generators Open Wheel Modifies, Hobby Sportsman, Scatter Stingers, and Stock Front Wheel Drives all running this Saturday night at Sugar Creek Raceway, 2252 Sugar Creek Road in Blue Ridge.
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0: That's right, man. If you can go ahead and say you've had fun, then that's what it's all about. Chris Jansen getting some help from David Lee Murphy, and it's a mountain track for you called Fun here on the station that not only plays those mountain tracks, we love giving you tomorrow's country today along with your all-time favorites. Happy Friday to you. Woo! Yeah, man, we're almost here to the weekend, which is always a good thing. And, man, we hit the halfway mark of this show already. What in goodness gracious name's going on here? I'm having fun, and it's, the time's flying by. Glad you're along for the ride here on WPPL-FM, Blue Ridge and Blairsville. Got your news at 8 brought to you by the Georgia Mountain Fairgrounds in Hiawassee, and we've got your forecast sponsored by Family Life Chiropractic Center.
1: AP News, I'm Marcela Sanchez. President Trump has long been looking for this weekend to be a big one for his presidency. The World Cup returns to the U.S. today, and this Sunday on his 80th birthday, he'll host a UFC fight night at the White House. And hours later, he's scheduled to jet off to the G7 summit in the French Alps. But Trump set expectations even higher when he announced yesterday that the U.S. and Iran could come to terms this weekend on an agreement that would end the war.
2: We have a signing soon, and the documents are in pretty final shape, so we'll see. Very good. Should be done. That should be done pretty quickly. They want it every bit as much as everybody else wants it.
1: In other news, an Alabama man facing the death penalty by nitrogen gas has been spared. AP correspondent Mike Kempen has the latest.
3: The Supreme Court has refused to set aside a lower court ruling that found the nitrogen gas method of execution as unconstitutionally cruel. The justices voted 6-3 against lifting an injunction blocking Alabama from putting to death a 49-year-old man by using nitrogen. Three conservative justices, Clarence Thomas, Samuel Alito, and Neil Gorsuch, said they would grant Alabama's request to lift the injunction and let the execution go forward. Jeffrey Lee was convicted of killing two people while robbing a pawn shop in 1998. I'm Mike Hempen.
1: Elon Musk's rocket company SpaceX will make its debut on Wall Street today. Both institutional and retail investors are expected to gobble up the $555 million shares going up for sale at $135 apiece. More stories at apnews.com. This is AP News.
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0: 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And that's the Georgia Mountain Fairgrounds in Hiawassee. Your 8 a.m. weather is coming up. 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
8: Well, a very good Friday morning to you, North Georgia, and here's the deal. It's partly cloudy as we are getting our TGIF underway, and we are planning on just a stray shower or thunderstorm chance today. It's going to be hot again. Highs in the low 90s later this afternoon. I hope the start of your Friday is Friday fantastic, and I am Georgia meteorologist Holly Strano in the GNN Weather Center.
0: 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Currently at the WPPL studios, we have 72 degrees.

0: 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Just before that, a group out of Carolina. They are the boys from Parmalee, and they must have been hanging around me back in the day. Must have had a good time. I resemble that song every once in a while. Wink, wink. Also, Charles Wesley Godwin, Better That Way, teaming up with Luke Combs and Jacob Hackworth. Got it started, What Took You So Long? Coming up on 8:21 for your Mountain Country time, and your moments away from more great music, including Cody Webb's new single. That's coming up next.
1: You have moments in your life that really make a difference.
2: Rick Jackson, A Christian Story.
1: So, as a child, my mother worked at night, so I ate by myself a lot, unless she was drunk. So I go in this foster home. They had five children. It was the loudest place I've ever been in my life. So anyway, we're at the dinner table. And then all of a sudden they quieted down. They held hands and they prayed. As soon as I saw that, I said, that's what I want when I grow up.
2: Rick Jackson, A Christian Story.
1: You see, going to church is one kind of Christianity. But when you sit in the home, it's a totally different environment. And that really made a huge impression on me.
2: Rick Jackson for Georgia. Early voting is now open. The runoff election is Tuesday, June 16th. 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
1: Atlanta, Georgia's own Lily Rose, and I know what I want. And I don't want you here in Mountain Country. I hope nobody hears that today. Also for you, Cody Webb, a song our very own Jim Quinton likes a lot. Beer, fishy, fishy. You know, beer and fishing go together. I usually catch more one than the other. I'll let you decide which one that is. Welcome into the Mountain Country Morning Show, and it is 8:30. GNN News takes us around the Peach State next. 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
3: The official FIFA Fan Fest at Centennial Olympic Park in downtown Atlanta is underway. Joe Bacher with the Georgia World Congress Center tells Atlanta News First that planning for the nearly three-week fest didn't happen overnight.
4: It's been years in the making, and to watch it come to life feels great. We know what the Olympics did for this city, and we already are seeing what FIFA is going to do.
3: World Cup watch parties, live performances by Ludacris, CeeLo Green, Summer Walker, and VIP appearances are part of the events. While entrance to FanFest is free, attendees need a ticket to enter the park, available on the FIFA Fan Festival 2026 website. FEMA has approved over $51 million in funding for 13 recovery projects in Georgia following Hurricane Helene. This includes around $22 million for temporary sheltering for 1,500 survivors in over 100 hotels and about $17 million for restoring power and repairing utilities. After nearly a year of searching, Columbus has a new city manager, and some worry it's just a game of musical chairs.
5: City Council approved former councilor Tyson Begley in a 7-1 vote with two members absent. The position became vacant when longtime manager and current mayor candidate Isaiah Hughley was fired last year. Newly elected council member Simi Barnes, who voted no, expressed concerns.
6: The candidate's starting salary, it will be significantly higher than that of the previous city manager who served the community for 20 years.
5: WTVM spoke to Begley, who brings experience in finance and public service.
7: I'm excited. I mean, this really fits my background, the experience I've had in my career in the private sector. I think serving on city council was extremely helpful.
5: He will begin the job in July. I'm Rebecca Hughes.
3: And I'm Liz Kennedy.
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10: Mountain Country Weather. Well, a very good Friday morning to you, North Georgia. And here's the deal. It's partly cloudy as we are getting our TGIF underway. And we are planning on just a stray shower or thunderstorm chance today. It's going to be hot again. Highs in the low 90s later this afternoon. I hope the start of your Friday is Friday fantastic. And I am Georgia meteorologist Holly Strano in the GNN Weather Center.
1: 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Here's Ella and Morgan.

0: We are your home for tomorrow's country today, and that's brand new music from Andy Ross. Perfect for a Friday. Hey, hold my beer, will you? Also, Ella Langley and Morgan Wallen teaming up on their hit single, I Can't Love You Anymore. Welcome into the Mountain Country Morning Show. Steve Nichols with you. We're your Mountain Country time, 8:42. Let's go around the Mountain Country community calendar to let you know what's going on this weekend. It's brought to you by the Riverwalk Shops in McKaysville. Looking for a new best friend? Join the East LJ Police Department for the first ever Pups and Popo event tomorrow from 10 a.m. to 2 p.m. in the Walmart parking lot at 88 Highland Crossing in LJ. Meet adoptable dogs from LJ Paws in Need and the Gilmer County Animal Shelter. Take photos with officers and puppies and bring pet food donations for local animals in need. Come support local law enforcement and help a shelter pet find a forever home. That's the first ever Pups and Popo event tomorrow from 10 a.m. to 2 p.m. in LJ at the Walmart parking lot at 88 Highland Crossing. That's just one of the many awesome things in your Mountain Country community calendar brought to you by the Riverwalk Shops in McKaysville.
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0: New music from Tim and the Glory Boys for you. It's called If I Go Missing. Yeah, also Tristan Robertson with Everything About You. 852, that is your Mountain Country time, and you're moments away from more great country music. 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

0: 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The classic vintage race cars of yesteryear return to Sugar Creek Raceway this Saturday night. Last year's race was a fan favorite, and these classic beauties will take you back in time. Also added for the evening, the first annual Jacob Lynch Memorial. The $1,001 to win street stock race will honor Jacob, who put his heart and soul into street stock racing. Also on the card for the night, the Western All-Star Recycling Late Models, the Just Moment 604 Crate Late Models, the Interstate Welding 602 Crate Late Models, the Jasper Generators Open Wheel Modifies, Hobby Sportsman, Scatter Stingers, and Stock Front Wheel Drives, all running this Saturday night at Sugar Creek Raceway, 2252 Sugar Creek Road in Blue Ridge.
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0: Rascal Flatts and a nice remake of the Tom Cochran tune that they put into the movie Cars. That is Life is a Highway on WPPL-FM, Blue Ridge in Blairsville. And welcome into the Mountain Country Morning Show. 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
1: AP News, I'm Marcela Sanchez. President Trump has long been looking for this weekend to be a big one for his presidency. The World Cup returns to the U.S. today, and this Sunday, on his 80th birthday, he'll host a UFC fight night at the White House. And hours later, he's scheduled to jet off to the G7 summit in the French Alps. But Trump set expectations even higher when he announced yesterday that the U.S. and Iran could come to terms this weekend on an agreement that would end the war.
2: We have a signing soon, and the documents are in pretty final shape. So we'll see. Very good. Should be done. That should be done pretty quickly. They want it every bit as much as everybody else wants it.
1: In other news, an Alabama man facing the death penalty by nitrogen gas has been spared. AP correspondent Mike Hempen has the latest.
3: The Supreme Court has refused to set aside a lower court ruling that found the nitrogen gas method of execution as unconstitutionally cruel. The justices voted 6-3 against lifting an injunction blocking Alabama from putting to death a 49-year-old man by using nitrogen. Three conservative justices, Clarence Thomas, Samuel Alito, and Neil Gorsuch, said they would grant Alabama's request to lift the injunction and let the execution go forward. Jeffrey Lee was convicted of killing two people while robbing a pawn shop in 1998. I'm Mike Hempen.
1: Elon Musk's rocket company SpaceX will make its debut on Wall Street today. Both institutional and retail investors are expected to gobble up the $555 million shares going up for sale at $135 apiece. More stories at apnews.com. This is AP News.
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0: 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And that's where you'll find Bobby. 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The man is indeed a transmission specialist. 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And that's Bobby at Brock's Tri-County Transmissions. Well, it's going to be another warm one today. Holly Strano's got the forecast next at 9. 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
10: Hello, North Georgia. As we continue through your Friday, it is a mix of clouds and sunshine, and it's just Friday already. How about that? I am not ruling out the chance of a shower or thunderstorm again today. Highs, oh, it's heating up again. This afternoon, we are in the low 90s. I'm Georgia meteorologist Holly Strano in the GNN Weather Center.
0: 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That's TDS.com for TDS Telecom. 74 degrees in Blue Ridge. 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

0: And nothing quite like having one of our own to wrap up another set of great country music. I'm talking about Jacob Bryant, and that's his new single, Lost to Be Found. Before that, we had Lady A. You look good. Yes, indeed you do. Just go ahead. Look in the mirror. You do. You look awesome. Also, Colton Dawson might be in it. And Riley Green, Think Is He Drunk. Here on your home for great country music. 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Welcome into the Mountain Country Morning Show. It has been flying by. 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

0: Dwight Yoakam for you, fast as you, but nobody's as fast as our very own Jim Quinton. He is in studio, live and in living color, and he's been running around the studio after drinking a boatload of McCafe coffee. I'm kidding. Hey, man, good morning.
1: Good morning.
0: What's happening?
1: Oh, you know, I'm just going through trying to figure out how many new songs I can add today.
0: Yes, because there's, you know, there's only like seven... Yesterday. Yeah, 14 from the day before, whatever, you know.
1: Yeah.
0: It basically works that way.
1: Yeah, it's kind of amazing. It's like, you know, they just keep coming.
0: Now, speaking of which, you ended up finding a brand new Brad Paisley track that we started that set off with. I'll let people know about that. That was Hell and Back.
1: Yes.
0: Not Hell.
1: Hell and Back.
0: It's Helen.
1: Helen.
0: Helen,
1: yeah.
0: Like as the name. Helen of Troy.
1: Yes, yeah, like Helen Wheels from the Wings, Paul McCartney.
0: There you go. Song. Skip Ewing before that, Me and God in a Fishing Pole. That's a pretty good trifecta. Kenny Whitmire, you were just talking about his eight-song EP.
1: Yeah,
0: it is
1: out today.
0: Nice. Mm-hmm. And that's his debut single, One Foot in the Grave. Atlas, Devil Ain't Done. Nope, he never is.
1: Nah.
0: He just never takes a day off.
1: He's always fiddling around, kind of like Mo Pitney.
0: There you go. And that takes care of that set. Man, we got a lot of great things happening in the tri-state all weekend long. So keep listening right here because we've got it for you. I've got a stack that's kind of like a mini novella. Let's give you an idea of what's going on, shall we?
1: Uh-huh.
0: Yeah, let's do that. It's brought to you by the Riverwalk Shops in McKaysville. Looking for ways to give back? Well, Cherry Log Christian Church invites you to a community connections event this Sunday from 12:30 to 2 p.m. in the Fellowship Hall at 1149 Cherry Log Street. You'll be able to meet local nonprofits and service organizations from Fannin and Gilmer counties, learn about volunteer opportunities, and find ways to make a difference in your community. The event is free and open to all ages. And Ridgeway Baptist Church is holding its annual homecoming this Sunday, June 14th. Cemetery services begin at 10 a.m., followed by morning worship at 11 a.m., and lunch will be served. And everyone is invited to attend. Pastor Reverend Randy McClure and the congregation invite you to attend. And those are just two of the many great things in your Mountain Country community calendar happening this weekend. And it's brought to you by the Riverwalk Shops in McKaysville.
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0: Stacey Musgraves, and that's her latest Loneliest Girl on the Mountain Country Morning Show. And Luke Bryan with Fish, Hunt, Golf, Drink. And I'm going to play more music. I'm going to take you to the top of the hour by going into the vault. That's next on the Mountain Country Morning Show.
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1: The classic vintage race cars of yesteryear return to Sugar Creek Raceway this Saturday night. 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

0: Taking you back to 1979, that's Kenny Rogers and Coward of the County. And that's going to wrap up the Mountain Country Morning Show and do it for my time. But I thank you so much for the privilege of yours. Jim Quinton is in the house, and he's up next on WPPL-FM, Blue Ridge and Blairsville. Coming up for you, we'll get the forecast from Holly Stranham. It's brought to you by Steve Stacy Roofing. And he's going to kick off his show with one of them Georgia boys. Keep it right here. Have a great weekend. See you Monday. Today's best country and all-time favorites,
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2: Hello, North Georgia. As we continue through your Friday, it is a mix of clouds and sunshine, and it's just Friday already. How about that? I am not ruling out the chance of a shower or thunderstorm again today. Highs, oh, it's heating up again. This afternoon, we are in the low 90s. I'm Georgia meteorologist Holly Strano in the GNN Weather Center.
3: 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She's wrong. She's

0: Johnny Duncan taking us back to 1972 here at Mountain Country with Fools. Before Johnny, we heard from Little Texas. That was a hit for them in 96. Of course, that was the Disney tune, Kiss the Girl. We also heard from Laura Bynum. Brand new music there. It's called Drinking Town. Jake Owen, bless his heart, he went down to the honky-tonk. Emily Ann Roberts, Things You Didn't Know. And Woodstock, Georgia's Pride and Joy, that's Bryce Leatherwood. She's wrong, she's right, in Mountain Country. Good morning to you. 10:21 is your time. Jim Quinton back with you. Just a proud to be here, as Cousin Minnie would say. If there's something you'd like to hear, I'd love to play it. But you have to let me know about it. 706-632-WPPL. 706-632-9775. Toll free anywhere in the tri-state. 888-632-9775. Let me know what you want to hear, and I'll do my best to find it and get it on the air just for you. Coming up next, we've got music for you from Drew Baldridge in Mountain Country.
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2: Rick Jackson, A Christian Story.
1: So as a child, my mother worked at night, so I ate by myself a lot, unless she was drunk. So I go in this foster home. They had five children. It was the loudest place I've ever been in my life. So anyway, we're at the dinner table, and then all of a sudden they quieted down, they held hands, and they prayed. As soon as I saw that, I said, that's what I want when I grow up.
2: Rick Jackson, A Christian Story.
1: You see, going to church is one kind of Christianity, but when you sit in the home, it's a totally different environment. And that really made a huge impression on me.
2: Rick Jackson for Georgia. Early voting is now open. The runoff election is Tuesday, June 16th. 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

0: There's Loretta for us. Want you out of my head and back in my bed in mountain country. Ooh, Lord Loretta. Before that, Trey Penley, Family Man. It's his debut with us. We also heard Lainey Wilson with a little help from John Mayer on the guitar. That's called Phone Keys Wallet. We also heard from Jelly Roll from about 2 years ago or so with I'm Not Okay. And Drew Baldridge started things off with Diesel and Dirt. 10:41 is your time. Let's get a look at the Tri-State Community Calendar. See what's going on in the area brought to you by the Riverwalk Shops in McKaysville. New Hope Baptist Church on Chanceworth Highway invites the community to homecoming on Sunday, June 14th. 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

0: music from Monte Warden and the Wagoneers and them Doghouse Flowers here in Mountain Country. Before that, Tanya Tucker taking us back to 93, but it's a little too late. Rodney Atkins with Hole in One, that's a mountain track for you. Eric Lee Bedingfield, Too Much Lonesome, and Ashley Cook kick things off with Baby Blues on WPPL-FM, Blue Ridge and Blairsville. 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
1: AP News, I'm Paya Pinchwani. U.S. President Donald Trump said yesterday he'd called off new military strikes on Iran. He claimed a breakthrough in negotiations to end the war just hours after the American leader threatened to escalate the conflict by seizing control of Iran's oil industry. Meanwhile, Lebanon faces more attacks from Israel. AP correspondent Mala Karb.
2: Israel kept pressing on its offensive in southern Lebanon on Friday, carrying out more strikes as well as controlled demolitions in some of the villages, according to Lebanon's national news agency. The early morning bombings come after another intense fighting northwest of Khiam, around the major southern city of Nabatieh. The Israeli army said it has intercepted a UAV in the area where the soldiers are operating in South Lebanon. The fighting here continues despite a shaky ceasefire between the country and Israel. Here in Elaya, the municipality and churches have organized a food drive. Many people have lost their jobs, farmers are unable to reach their farmlands, and there are fears the roads might get cut off because of the ongoing war. Israel continues to occupy large swaths of southern Lebanon while battling Hezbollah fighters, causing civilian casualties and damage to infrastructure. Hezbollah, which is not part of the ceasefire agreement between Israel and Lebanon, has launched frequent rocket and drone attacks.
1: A new poll finds that independent voters are becoming more unhappy with President Trump. AP's Donna Warder.
3: Around the 2024 election, about half of independents without a college degree had a positive view of Trump. But this spring, only about a quarter of independents in the same group had a positive view of Trump. That means independents with or without a college degree pretty much have the same views now. More Americans than ever consider themselves independents. Donna Warder, Washington.
1: More World Cup matches today. Canada plays Bosnia at 3 p.m. EST, and the U.S. plays Paraguay at 9 p.m. EST. This is AP News.
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10: Hello, North Georgia. As we continue through your Friday, it is a mix of clouds and sunshine, and it's just Friday already. How about that? I am not ruling out the chance of a shower or thunderstorm again today. Highs, oh, it's heating up again. This afternoon, we are in the low 90s. I'm Georgia meteorologist Holly Strano in the GNN Weather Center.
0: Thanks, Holly. 11 o'clock weather brought to us by Tocoa Riverside Restaurant. They're located on the scenic, yep, you guessed it, Tocoa River, just out Asker Road in Blue Ridge. They're there Tuesday through Saturday from 11:30 on. 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

0: music from Lauren Elena in Mountain Country. That's called Better Off. Before that, something new from my buddy David Lewis. It's called Aftermath. Cruise from the newly reformed Florida-Georgia line from back in the day. And Stella Lefty kicked things off with Boston in Mountain Country. You're looking at about 19 minutes past 11 o'clock. It is 83 and partly sunny in Blue Ridge. Stay with me. Coming up next, got music for you from Mr. Aaron Lewis in Mountain Country.
1: You have moments in your life that really make a difference.
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1: So as a child, my mother worked at night, so I ate by myself a lot, unless she was drunk. So I go in this foster home. They had five children. It was the loudest place I've ever been in my life. So anyway, we're at the dinner table. And then all of a sudden they quieted down, they held hands, and they prayed. As soon as I saw that, I said, that's what I want when I grow up.
2: Rick Jackson, A Christian Story.
1: You see, going to church is one kind of Christianity, but when you sit in the home, it's a totally different environment. And that really made a huge impression on me.
2: Rick Jackson for Georgia. Early voting is now open. The runoff election is Tuesday, June 16th. 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

0: Exile, taking us back to 1987, She's Too Good to Be True. Before that, new music from Co Wetzel. It's called Hurts Like You. By the way, his album is in stores today. Also, Spencer Hatcher, Turn This Town Into a Honky Tonk. Katie Hammock, Breaking Dishes. And Aaron Lewis started the set off with Give My Country Back. It's 11:40. Let's get a look at the Tri-State Community Calendar. See what's going on in the area. That's brought to you by our friends at the Riverwalk Shops in McKaysville. Union County Fire Rescue invites you to Station 3's open house tomorrow from 11 a.m. to 2 p.m. Now, the station house is at 14 Waldrop Road on Gainesville Highway. Meet your local firefighters, enjoy live rescue demonstrations, fire truck displays, activities for kids, fire safety information, and food from the table. Admission is free. Come out and learn how your fire department serves and protects our community. Motorists in Fannin County should be aware that the bridge on Medola Road in Epworth closed June 8th for construction and will remain closed until further notice. Officials say the closure is expected to last several months. Travelers can still access Queen Road from Medola Road just before Lebanon Road. Drivers are encouraged to plan alternate routes and allow extra travel time. That's news of more community events in our area, brought to you by the Riverwalk Shops in McKaysville. Stay with me. Coming up next, got you one from Daly and Vincent in Mountain Country.
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0: music for you from our buddy Ken Tomas. It's called This Beer's Broken. Before Ken, we heard from Daly and Vincent with God's Country. Stay with me. More great music on the way in Mountain Country with a mountain track next.
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0: 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I'm all shook up.
1: Elvis Presley and the Jordanaires, they're just all shook up here in Mountain Country. Before that, Carly Pearce, You Can Have Him. 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

0: Hayat Hinjwani. A federal judge has agreed to extend a court-ordered block on the Trump administration creation and operation of a $1.8 billion settlement fund. That's for compensating people who claim to be victims of a weaponized government. President Donald Trump is making a last-minute effort to keep his name on the Kennedy Center building. AP's Donna Warder.
1: June 12th was the deadline a federal judge gave to remove Donald Trump's name from the Kennedy Center, saying it was illegally added to the building. Now President Donald Trump's hand-picked board at the Kennedy Center is seeking a stay of U.S. District Judge Christopher Cooper's May 29th ruling. A person familiar with the move says the board voted Thursday to request the stay. The Kennedy Center website already had dropped Trump's name, and the center's general counsel sent a June 4th memo instructing that all documents had to remove his name. Donna Warder, Washington.
0: Ford has announced a major vehicle recall. The AP's Marcela Sanchez explains what models are affected.
2: Ford is recalling more than 250,000 Ford Focus vehicles from model years 2012 through 2018. The automaker says these cars were incorrectly repaired under a previous recall that was meant to fix a problem that caused the engine to stall while driving. Ford says dealers will provide a powertrain software update free of charge to owners. Notification letters are expected to be mailed out July 6th. I'm Marcela Sanchez.
0: At a ceremony Thursday night, singer-songwriter Taylor Swift accepted honors of being the youngest woman ever inducted into the Songwriters Hall of Fame at age 36.
3: You chose to include me in this group of exemplary songwriters to be inducted to the Hall of Fame class of 2026 tonight. So I want to thank the voters for celebrating and honoring the best and truest parts of my life.
0: This is AP News.
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13: Good Friday afternoon to you, North Georgia. I hope the day has been going really well. It's TGIF, and we've got that mix of clouds and sunshine going on, along with a chance of a shower or thunderstorm this afternoon. We're in the low 90s for highs. And then we'll look for a stray shower or storm tonight, otherwise partly cloudy, low 70s. I'm Georgia meteorologist Holly Strano in the GNN Weather Center.
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0: I could be persuaded. That's music for you from the Bellamy Brothers, Howard and David. Before the Bellamys, we heard from Magnolia Rising. It's one that they call Bet on Me. And Luke Combs started things off with Rethink Some Things here in Mountain Country. 12:15 is your time. It's time for a look at sports, brought to you by the Blue Ridge Pasta Market.
1: I'm Matt McCoy, GN and Sports. The Braves series finale in Chicago against the White Sox was washed out by rain. It will be made up as a single game on August 20th. The Braves tonight open a weekend series in New York as they visit the Mets. Georgia baseball is in Omaha getting ready for the College World Series, the Bulldogs' first game tomorrow night against Texas. The Falcons have made a move to bolster the offensive line, acquiring tackle Wanya Morris in a trade with the Chiefs. The Falcons sending KC a six-round draft pick in return. Morris, entering his fourth year in the NFL, started 16 games during his Chiefs career. The Falcons wrapped up their OTAs yesterday. Mandatory minicamp kicks off Tuesday. WNBA hoops, the Dream at a four-game home winning streak snapped. They fell to the Liberty 104-90. Game 5 of the Stanley Cup Final in Carolina now is a 3-2 series lead, downing Las Vegas 4-2. And the U.S. men's soccer team begins World Cup play tonight, taking on Paraguay in Los Angeles. That's sports. I'm Matt McCoy on the Georgia News Network.
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0: Sports at 12:15, brought to you by the Blue Ridge Pasta Market. They're there 7 days a week, y'all, with some of the best imported Italian pasta in the world. And you'll find them at 11 Mountain Street, right here in Blue Ridge. 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Stay with me. Got you the ladies from Willie Nelson coming up next in Mountain Country on the Dixie Diner.
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4: 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As soon as I saw that, I said, that's what I want when I grow up.
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0: Taking us back to 1976 here in Mountain Country on the Dixie Diner. It's Emmylou Harris and You Never Can Tell, C'est La Vie. Before Emmylou, we heard from Stephen Stiles, Whiskey and Vinyl. That's his latest. Chris Young, I Didn't Come Here to Leave. Walker Montgomery, I Don't Think I Will. And we started things off, well, Jody Messina, Before Walker and Some Bridges. And we started things off with Willie Nelson's new one. It's called Fly Away. Good afternoon to you. 12:41 is the time. Let's get a look at the Tri-State Community Calendar. See what's going on in the area. It's brought to you by our friends at the Riverwalk Shops in McKaysville. Young's Chapel Baptist Church is going to be hosting revival services beginning June 14th at 7 p.m. nightly. Reverend Steve O'Neill will be assisting Pastor Grayson Jones, and everyone is invited to attend. Also, don't miss a free night of country music at the Woodstock Summer Concert Series coming up tomorrow. 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Opening act is Ashley Brooks. This all-ages event is free to attend. 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That's news of more community events in our area, brought to you by the Riverwalk Shops in McKaysville. Stay with us. Got you a great new tune from Erica Nicole. Next in Mountain Country.
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There's one for you from Dolly from the best little Ono house in Texas. That's Hard Candy Christmas. Before that, we heard from Brendan Walter. It's called Disappearing Days. Jacob Jones, Even Heroes Need Saving. And we started the set off with none other than my own air girlfriend, Erica Nicole, Wouldn't Want Me Either. This is WPPL-FM, Blue Ridge in Blairsville. 85 degrees in Blue Ridge and a partly sunny sky. 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Here's Kenny Whitmore from Woodstock, GA. 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

0: Ernest Tubb and Walking the Floor Over You. You're on the Dixie Diner in Mountain Country. Before E.T., we heard from Britt Taylor, Warning Your Whiskey. Also in the set for you, my buddy Bradley Gaskin, Alabama Rain. Some requested Clay Walker, Where Do I Fit in the Picture? Taylor Swift's latest from Toy Story 5, I Knew It, I Knew You. And Kenny Whitmire started the set off with One Foot in the Grave. 120's your time. Stay with me. We got more great country coming up. It is currently 86 degrees under sunny skies in Blue Ridge. Coming up next, got you a brand spanking new tune from Mr. Cody Johnson in Mountain Country on the Dixie Diner.
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1: So as a child, my mother worked at night, so I ate by myself a lot, unless she was drunk. So I go in this foster home. They had five children. It was the loudest place I've ever been in my life. So anyway, we're at the dinner table, and then all of a sudden they quieted down, they held hands, and they prayed. As soon as I saw that, I said, that's what I want when I grow up.
2: Rick Jackson, A Christian Story.
1: You see, going to church is one kind of Christianity, but when you sit in the home, it's a totally different environment. And that really made a huge impression on me.
2: Rick Jackson for Georgia. Early voting is now open. The runoff election is Tuesday, June 16th. 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

0: That was music for you by request from Tracy Bird, doing a little watermelon crawl for you on this Friday here in Mountain Country on the Dixie Diner. Before that, Wynonna. Yep, she's back, y'all. That's called Kentucky Queen. Riley Green, Think As You Drunk. We also heard from Ashley McBride, The Devil I Know, and brand spanking new Cody Johnson for you. That's one that he calls Horseback in Mountain Country. It is 1:41. Let's get a look at the Tri-State Community Calendar, brought to you by the Riverwalk Shops in McKaysville. Celebrate Flag Day and America's upcoming 250th anniversary at Gilmer County High School Football Stadium tomorrow from 1 to 2 p.m. You'll watch volunteers unfurl a massive 75 by 150-foot American flag. Enjoy patriotic music. Hear special messages from national, state, and local leaders. Admission's free. Gates open at noon. And the stadium is at 408 Bobcat Trail in Ella J. Also, be sure and join the Benton McKay Trail Association June 15th for a moderate 6-mile hike Monday on the Piney Knob Gobbler Trail near Murphy. For details and registration information, contact hike leader Ralph Collinson at rcollinson@bmta.org. That's news of more community events in our area, brought to you by the Riverwalk Shops in McKaysville. Stay with us. Mo Pitney's up next on the Dixie Diner in Mountain Country.
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5: The dinner bell's ringing and the Dixie Diner's open with Jim Quentin on Mountain Country. 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

0: There's music for you from Ben Gallagher in Mountain Country on the Dixie Diner. It's called I'll Take You. Before that, Mo Pitney and Fiddle Around in Mountain Country.
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0: Joe Stampley in Mountain Country. Bring it on home to your woman, Joe, here in Mountain Country. Before Joe, we heard a mountain track from Chancey Williams. It's My Lie, I'll Tell It How I Want To. This is WPPL-FM, Blue Ridge in Blairsville. 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
1: AP News, I'm Haya Panjwani. The U.S. and Iran have nailed down a, quote, final agreed-upon text for a peace deal. That's according to Prime Minister Shahbaz Sharif of Pakistan. The country has been a key mediator. Three regional officials told the AP that the countries are close to signing an agreement aimed at ending the war. SpaceX soared 25% in its Wall Street debut and made Elon Musk the first trillionaire. Musk joined in the opening NASDAQ bell from SpaceX facility in Starbase, Texas, and reiterated his lofty goals to make life multiplanetary.
2: We want to be able to take anyone who wants to go to the moon, anyone who wants to go to Mars, or anywhere in the solar system, and maybe beyond the solar system at some point. We want to be able to take you there. Not just a few astronauts, I mean you.
1: Audio courtesy of NASDAQ. AP correspondent Donna Warda reports on a last-minute effort to keep President Donald Trump's name on the Kennedy Center building.
3: June 12th was the deadline a federal judge gave to remove Donald Trump's name from the Kennedy Center, saying it was illegally added to the building. Now President Donald Trump's hand-picked board at the Kennedy Center is seeking a stay of U.S. District Judge Christopher Cooper's May 29th ruling. A person familiar with the move says the board voted Thursday to request the stay. The Kennedy Center website already had dropped Trump's name, and the center's general counsel sent a June 4th memo instructing that all documents had to remove his name. Donna Warder, Washington.
1: A shooter who opened fire in the West Texas city of Midland died after a standoff with police. That followed an attack that left one person dead and at least 9 others injured. City officials said the active shooter situation ended hours after gunfire erupted in one part of the city before ending near a veterinary hospital. More World Cup matches today. Canada plays Bosnia at 3 p.m. EST and the U.S. plays Paraguay at 9 p.m. EST. This is AP News.
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0: 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Let's get a look at that weather forecast.
11: Good Friday afternoon to you, North Georgia. I hope the day has been going really well. It's TGIF, and we've got that mix of clouds and sunshine going on, along with a chance of a shower or thunderstorm this afternoon. We're in the low 90s for highs. And then we'll look for a stray shower or storm tonight, otherwise partly cloudy, low 70s. I'm Georgia meteorologist Holly Strano in the GNN Weather Center.

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0: Frank Gray in Mountain Country. That's Third Road George Strait. Before Frank, we heard from Billy Currington, hit from a few years back. It's called Must Be Doing Something Right. We also heard from Red Farron, Straight to the Chapel. His album is out today, by the way. And Ella Langley and Morgan Wallen started things off with I Can't Love You Anymore. Good afternoon to you. It is about 2:19 here in Mountain Country. It's a beautiful afternoon, but, you know, I keep looking at the weather map, and it keeps telling me that rain is coming in about 2 hours, so that may not be so good. But you know what? Tell you what, I got you some great music to get you through the afternoon, rain or not. Coming up next, it's one from Reba in Mountain Country.
1: You have moments in your life that really make a difference.
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1: So as a child, my mother worked at night, so I ate by myself a lot, unless she was drunk. So I go in this foster home. They had 5 children. It was the loudest place I've ever been in my life. So anyway, we're at the dinner table, and then all of a sudden they quieted down, they held hands, and they prayed. As soon as I saw that, I said, that's what I want when I grow up.
2: Rick Jackson, A Christian Story.
1: You see, going to church is one kind of Christianity, but when you sit in the home, it's a totally different environment. And that really made a huge impression on me.
2: Rick Jackson for Georgia. Early voting is now open. The runoff election is Tuesday, June 16th. 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

0: live in mountain country. No one ever talks about tonight. They went to bed early. Before that, Jacob Hackworth. What took you so long? Cole Goodwin. Bless his heart. His girlfriend's got a boyfriend, and it ain't him. And Reba started things off with the title track from her latest EP. It's called Hurt Like That. 2:36 is your time. Let's get a look at that Tri-State Community Calendar brought to you by the Riverwalk Shops in McKaysville. National Fishing and Boating Week runs through Sunday, and Georgia is celebrating with two free fishing days. The last one is tomorrow. Georgia residents can fish public waters without a fishing license tomorrow. 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Hey, are you looking for a new best friend? Well, join the East L&J Police Department for their first ever Pups and Popo event tomorrow. From 10 a.m. to 2 p.m. in the Walmart parking lot at 88 Highland Crossing in L&J. You'll meet adoptable dogs from L&J Paws in Need and the Gilmer County Animal Shelter. You can take photos with officers and puppies. And now, come on out and bring pet food donations for local animals in need. Come support local law enforcement and help a shelter pet find a forever home. That's news on more community events in our area, brought to you by the Riverwalk Shops in McKaysville. Stay with me. We got more great country coming up, including something new from John Party. Yeah, that's coming up in just a few in Mountain Country.
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0: Sherry Lynn here in Mountain Country. It's called Unfinished Life. Stick around. We got more great music coming up, including a mountain track from Kanan Cox in Mountain Country.
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2: 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Also added for the evening, the first annual Jacob Lynch Memorial. 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

Tucker Wentmore in Mountain Country, wrapping up my time with you with Brunette. We also heard Barbara Mandrell in Times Like These from 83 and Kanan Cox, You Never Left. This is WPPL-FM, Blue Ridge in Blairsville. I'll see you in the morning about 10 o'clock. And stay with us. Buddy Bailey's up next in Mountain Country.

Then a woman comes along and grabs his eye. There's a whole new set of reasons to toe the line. Love's a funny thing.

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That's the stuff that keeps you up.

0: Six in a row for you right here in Mountain Country. Kane Brown and Woman right here. Now, before that, Dolly Parton, Southern Accents. Also, Tristan Robertson with Everything About You. Had a little bit of Bo Cephas in there. What's a Friday afternoon without some Hank Jr.? It ain't. The Blues Man, Tommy Townsend with The Stuff That Keeps You Up at Night. And the brand new one for you from Lainey Wilson, getting some help from John Mayer, Phone, Keys, Wallet. 3:22 is your Mountain Country time. And listen to me, folks, we got a lot of stuff going on this afternoon. We got the Roadhouse coming up. Y'all hang on. Get ready for one. I'm just here to tell you. And I'm on whatever else you're doing until 5 o'clock. Be sure and keep it locked right here in Mountain Country.
1: You have moments in your life that really make a difference.
2: Rick Jackson, A Christian Story.
1: So as a child, my mother worked at night, so I ate by myself a lot, unless she was drunk. So I go in this foster home. They had five children. It was the loudest place I've ever been in my life. So anyway, we're at the dinner table, and then all of a sudden they quieted down, they held hands, and they prayed. As soon as I saw that, I said, that's what I want when I grow up.
2: Rick Jackson, A Christian Story.
1: You see, going to church is one kind of Christianity, but when you sit in the home, it's a totally different environment. And that really made a huge impression on me.
2: Rick Jackson for Georgia. Early voting is now open. The runoff election is Tuesday, June 16th. 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
14: 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This

0: Justin Moore for you and Point at You. Wrapping up five in a row for you right here on The Drive Home with me, Buddy. Now, before that, we had Chris Jansen, Fight for a Girl. That's his brand new one. Absolutely, we'll fight for a girl. Kenny Chesney, Carry On. Brantley Gilbert with Out Here and Stella Lefty with Boston. 3:40, that is your Mountain Country time. Folks, it's time to go ahead and take us a quick peek at the Tri-State Community Calendar and see what's going on in the area. That being brought to you by the Riverwalk Shops in McKaysville. If you're looking for ways to give back, Cherry Log Christian Church invites you to a Community Connections event Sunday, June the 14th, that's this Sunday, from 12:30 until 2 in the Fellowship Hall at 1149 Cherry Log Street. 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

0: Corey Kent and Cole Wetzel, featuring Cole Wetzel, Rocky Mountain Low. Now, before that, brand new stuff from Mountain Country native, JB. That's right, Jacob Bryant, Lost to Be Found. Absolutely. Love it, man. Love it. Proud of you, brother. Anyway, you know what? Up next, we've got a mountain track for you from Charles Kelly, right here in Mountain Country.
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Coming up next, got that 4 o'clock hour. 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

0: Tim McGraw for your Song for America right here in Mountain Country. Wrap it up four in a row for you. Now, before that, a little bit of the man, Conway Twitty. Don't call him a cowboy. I'm telling you right now, you better not call him a cowboy until you've seen him ride. I mean, he may be one of them dime store cowboys, or, you know, I call it a dollar store cowboy. You know, you buy cowboy hat and all that. Anyway, now before that, we had to let Red Clay Strays with Revival and Luke Combs Rethink Some Things. Coming up next, got those sports at 4:15 being brought to you by Rebecca Mathis, State Farm Insurance Agency.
1: I'm Matt McCoy, GN and Sports. The Braves series finale in Chicago against the White Sox was washed out by rain. It will be made up as a single game on August 20th. The Braves tonight open a weekend series in New York as they visit the Mets. Georgia baseball is in Omaha getting ready for the College World Series, the Bulldogs' first game tomorrow night against Texas. The Falcons have made a move to bolster the offensive line, acquiring tackle Wanya Morris in a trade with the Chiefs. The Falcons sending KC a six-round draft pick in return. Morris, entering his fourth year in the NFL, started 16 games during his Chiefs career. The Falcons wrapped up their OTAs yesterday. Mandatory minicamp kicks off Tuesday. WNBA hoops, the Dream at a four-game home winning streak snapped. They fell to the Liberty 104-90. Game 5 of the Stanley Cup Final in Carolina now is a 3-2 series lead, downing Las Vegas 4-2, and the U.S. men's soccer team begins World Cup play tonight, taking on Paraguay in Los Angeles. That's sports. I'm Matt McCoy on the Georgia News Network.
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0: 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Folks, we got to pay some bills and such. And remember, it is early voting. Y'all need to get down there and go ahead and get that taken care of. Just get it on out of the way. It's going on until 7 o'clock this evening, so do what you got to. Anyway, y'all stick around.
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6: If you've ever felt the system was rigged, that's because it is. 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
14: 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Hey folks, Stacy Nicholson here. I wanted to remind you that today is Friday, June 12th. It's the last day of early voting in this runoff election. Election day is next Tuesday, June 16th. I would encourage everyone who hasn't already to vote in this important election. Also, I would ask you to consider voting for Philip Milam for State Senate District 51. Philip has earned my support and my endorsement. I support him fully, and yeah, it seems like the only thing that anybody can say bad is he's supported by some attorneys, and he is an attorney, and well, we have that in common. I'm a police officer, and a lot of folks don't like us until you need one, so it's not a bad thing. Philip is a man of integrity and honesty, and his work ethic throughout this campaign has been phenomenal. I support him, and I hope you will too. Thank you.
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0: little bit of Eric Church for you, Creeping. I'm telling you what, I like that song, always have. Man, that's just a good song. It's a Friday song as far as I'm concerned. Now, before that, we had Bailey Zimmerman, Where It Ends, and the latest for you from Cole Goodwin, Girl, That's How. It's about 4:30. Well, you know what that means. It's time to go ahead and, get into that weather for you. That's being brought to you by Jerry and the good folks out at the Corner Market and the Corner Bait and Tackle right there at the Lakewood intersection on Highway 515 in Mineral Bluff, Morganton. I don't care how you look at it. 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
1: Good Friday afternoon to you, North Georgia. I hope the day has been going really well. It's TGIF, and we've got that mix of clouds and sunshine going on, along with a chance of a shower or thunderstorm this afternoon. We're in the low 90s for highs. And then we'll look for a stray shower or storm tonight, otherwise partly cloudy, low 70s. I'm Georgia meteorologist Holly Strano in the GNN Weather Center.
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0: Jim Stannard and Crystal Gayle, Waking Up Dead. Yep, that's brand new stuff right there. Chris Young, before that, I Didn't Come Here to Leave. 4:38. That means it's time to go ahead and take us a quick peek at the Tri-State Community Calendar to see what's going on in the area. That being brought to you by the Riverwalk Shops in McKaysville. It says here that New Hope Baptist Church on Chatsworth Highway invites the community to homecoming Sunday, this Sunday on the 14th. A decoration service begins at 10, followed by worship at 11. Revival services start Sunday night at 7:30 and continue through June 20th, with services daily at 11 a.m. and 7:30. Reverend Mark Bottoms and Reverend Jerry Banks will assist Pastor Alan Davenport. Everyone is welcome. Says here also, calling all crafters and treasure hunters, the Friends of the Murphy Library Craft and Hobby Sale is going on actually today and tomorrow from 9 until 2 at the Murphy Public Library. Shop for craft supplies, yarn, fabric, beads, stickers, and more while supporting library programs and services. Donations and volunteers are still needed. For more information, you can call 248-770-5290. Now, folks, that's just a little bit of stuff going on in and around the tri-state. And we ask literally that you just get out and get involved in some of this stuff to repay the favor of us letting you know about it. Just that simple. Folks, y'all stick around. Up next, we've got the latest for you from Cody Webb and some Jackson Dean right here in Mountain Country.
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10: The classic vintage race cars of yesteryear return to Sugar Creek Raceway this Saturday night. Last year's race was a fan favorite, and these classic beauties will take you back in time. Also added for the evening, the first annual Jacob Lynch Memorial. The $1,001 to win street stock race will honor Jacob, who put his heart and soul into street stock racing. Also on the card for the night, the Western All-Star Recycling Late Models, the Just Moment 604 Crate Late Models, the Interstate Welding 602 Crate Late Models, the Jasper Generators Open Wheel Modifies, Bobby Sportsman, Scatter Stingers, and Stock Front Wheel Drives, all running this Saturday night at Sugar Creek Raceway, 2252 Sugar Creek Road in Blue Ridge.
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0: Jimmy Allen for you and Down Home, wrapping up another set right here in Mountain Country. Now, before that, we had a gal by the name of Bella May, Love Me Less. That's a mountain track for you. That Jackson Dean with Make a Liar and Cody Webb, Beer Fishy Fishy. You know, a little cloudy out there. You know, I mean, still a little chance of some pop-up showers and such. But you know what? Folks, we fixing to kick open the doors. It's Flipping Friday, and it is time for Buddy's Roadhouse. We're going to call it the Mountain Country Roadhouse. Ain't no telling what we liable to get into. So y'all stick around. First of all, we got to, you know, take care of some commitments and you know, pay some bills and such really quick. And here's the deal. Up next, got that weather being brought to you by the law office of Daniel R. Duello, right here in Mountain Country.
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0: 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I don't take every case. 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
1: Good Friday afternoon to you, North Georgia. I hope the day has been going really well. It's TGIF, and we've got that mix of clouds and sunshine going on, along with a chance of a shower or thunderstorm this afternoon. We're in the low 90s for highs. And then we'll look for a stray shower or storm tonight, otherwise partly cloudy, low 70s. I'm Georgia meteorologist Holly Strano in the GNN Weather Center.
2: 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Y'all buckle in. It's that time. I'm just telling you. I warned you now.
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0: Happy Friday to y'all. Coming up on 5:18, it's Flipping Friday. Man, I'll tell you what, I'm fired up for it. I don't know why. I mean, I'll just, you know, work somewhere else. It's ZZ Top for you, Sharp Dressed Man, right here on, well, that'd be the Roadhouse. Now, before that, we had, I want to say Mountain Country Natives. I mean, Tri-State Natives. Fannin County Natives, Brad Kaler and the Mineral Bluff Review. And let me tell you, they're sitting on the top of the charts, the national bluegrass charts with My Last Name. Kenny Wayne Shepherd, Blue on Black, and Craig Campbell, Better by the Sea, and Bryce Leatherwood, She's Wrong, She's Right. You know, and folks, I've told y'all before, he's just right down the road in Woodstock. Pretty doggone cool, if you ask me. Now, listen, my name's Buddy Bailey, in fact. And you know what? I've been doing this for a little bit, coming up on 20 years. Whew, man, where has the time went? I've had a ball, and I hope that, you know, I've made some of y'all smile a time or two. But, you know, bigger and better things have come along, and I'm just going to keep on doing what I'm doing right here in Mountain Country. Up next, we've got the latest for you. I'm talking brand new stuff from one Miss Shania Twain. 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
9: Hey folks, Stacy Nicholson here. I wanted to remind you that today is Friday, June 12th. It's the last day of early voting in this runoff election. Election day is next Tuesday, June 16th. I would encourage everyone who hasn't already to vote in this important election. Also, I would ask you to consider voting for Philip Milam for State Senate District 51. Philip has earned my support and my endorsement. I support him fully, and it seems like the only thing that anybody can say bad is he's supported by some attorneys, and he is an attorney, and well, we have that in common. I'm a police officer, and a lot of folks don't like us until you need one, so it's not a bad thing. Philip is a man of integrity and honesty, and his work ethic throughout this campaign has been phenomenal. I support him, and I hope you will too. Thank you.
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0: that be old Reber for you, Reba McEntire. I'm going to take that mountain right here in Mountain Country. In fact, wrapping up, well, about five in a row. Now, before that, we had Miranda Lambert. Brand new stuff from her. Crisco is what it's called. Spencer Hatcher would turn this town into a honky-tonk. Alex Miller and Tracy Byrd, the Byrd. And Shania Twain with Dirty Rosie. Now, I'm telling you what, we're having a good time. Up next, we've got the latest for you from Noah Hicks in Mountain Country at 103.9 and 94.3 FM, plus online at mountaincountryradio.com.
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0: Graylin James for you. Water at Your Wedding. That's his latest for you right here in Mountain Country. Now, before that, we had Noah Hicks and Chevy Again. Coming up on about 10 minutes slack of 6 o'clock. Glad to have you along, folks. My name's Buddy. And you're hanging out on what we normally call the drive home, but it's the roadhouse. We're going to mix it up a little bit, playing today's best country, your all-time favorites, and a little bit of Southern rock here and yonder, all over the place in here up until 7 o'clock. Appreciate y'all hanging out with me. Now, up next, well, let me see what we got. 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
2: Good Friday afternoon to you, North Georgia. I hope the day has been going really well. It's TGIF, and we've got that mix of clouds and sunshine going on, along with a chance of a shower or thunderstorm this afternoon. We're in the low 90s for highs. And then we'll look for a stray shower or storm tonight, otherwise partly cloudy, low 70s. I'm Georgia meteorologist Holly Strano in the GNN Weather Center.

0: That, my friends, was Brad Paisley, Helen Back. 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Now, before that, Black Crowes with Twice as Hard. 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
1: So, as a child, my mother worked at night, so I ate by myself a lot, unless she was drunk. 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They had 5 children. It was the loudest place I've ever been in my life. 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
2: Rick Jackson, A Christian Story.
1: 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And that really made a huge impression on me.
2: 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The runoff election is Tuesday, June 16th. 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

0: Keith Urban and Little Big Town teaming up for Magnet and Steel. Before that, we had Riley Green, Think As You Drunk. Love it. Gotta love it. Chris Stapleton with Bad As I Used To Be and Kylie Morgan starting you off on that four-song set with Love and Country Music. Now listen, folks, it's time now to go ahead and take us a quick peek at the Tri-State Community Calendar and see what's going on in the area. That is being brought to you by our friends at the Riverwalk Shops in McKaysville. And listen to me, folks. Here's how it goes down. 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Help Gavin and enjoy some amazing ribs. 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

0: 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A six-string guitar and a little dive bar.
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3: AP News, I'm Ed Donahue. Pakistan's prime minister says the U.S. and Iran have agreed to a final text for a peace deal. Pakistan has been a key mediator in the talks. Iran's foreign minister told state media an agreement has never been closer. It was a good day for Elon Musk. His company SpaceX made its debut on Wall Street.
4: Hard to believe that a little company that started in a warehouse in El Segundo is now going public for the with the largest IPO that ever.
3: SpaceX stock soared 19%, making Musk the first ever trillionaire. The AP's Richard Condon reports SpaceX could use the money.
5: The company is losing billions of dollars and it needs a lot of cash. It's got big plans. SpaceX is not just a rocket company. It also runs an artificial intelligence company that is badly trailing rivals like OpenAI and Anthropic.
3: Musk wants to put satellites and data centers in space and eventually establish a colony of people on Mars. The Justice Department says Paramount Skydance's proposed deal to buy Warner Brothers Discovery is unlikely to be harmful to consumers or competitors. It would combine two big movie studios. Critics worry about industry consolidation. The merger is still under review by other regulators. An appeals court rejected a last-ditch effort by the Kennedy Center's leadership in D.C. to keep President Trump's name on the building. Alabama's attorney general is going to the state Supreme Court to try to execute a man, Jeffrey Lee, with lethal injection hours after his nitrogen execution was prevented from going forward. The U.S. Supreme Court refused to lift an injunction blocking the state from executing Lee with nitrogen gas. More information at apnews.com. This is AP News.
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